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7: We are and will continue to crack down on the violation of our immigration, labor and other laws. Secondly, we will continue to prevent people from entering the country irregularly and illegally. Thirdly, we are and will continue to stamp out corruption in our immigration system. Fourthly, we will strengthen our immigration laws and policies.
6: Nakuba evuma ubuthakathaka ohlelweni lokufuduka kwabantu, uRamaphosa ubalule izinhlelo ezihlose ukuqinisa imingcele kanye nokuqinisa imithetho elawula ukufuduka kwabantu. 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
7: Employers who hire undocumented workers and exploit their vulnerability are breaking the law. They undermine our labor laws and standards. They undermine fair competition. And they undermine opportunities for South Africans. Such conduct will attract far stronger penalties and far stricter enforcement.
6: Umengameli uthi iNingizimu Afrika angeke ikwazi ukubhekana nezinkinga zokufuduka yodwa, ekanti idinga ukubambisana okuthe xaxa namanye amazwe ase-Afrika.
7: Through SADC, the African Union and our bilateral relations with other countries, we will seek to find sustainable solutions to these challenges. As part of this effort, I will be sending envoys to a number of sister African countries to outline the measures that we are announcing this evening and to deal comprehensively with the issue of migration in cooperation with those countries.
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9: The pattern of alcohol drinking was really that of a hazardous drinking, where nearly half of the participants were found to be hazardous drinkers based on our screening tool, which was the Audit C screening tool, and almost about a quarter of them were binge drinkers. And so these are the common patterns that we found, where alcohol use was linked to contextual and social factors, specifically to district and to being out of school.
8: Kubantu besifazane abaningi abasebasha utshwala buhlala buhlotshaniswa kakhulu nokuzijabulisa kwabo. Abanye bathi baphuza ukuze babhekane nezindendezi zabo kanjalo neyinselelo ekuphileni kwabo kwansuku zonke.
10: I'm just drinking for fun, no problems, just relaxable, but I don't know those people here around, too many emotions and stuff, you see, so I feel like if I must have that, I will forget about that stuff.
11: I drink because I have gone through many problems. However, I am not saying that young children should also drink and go through this, because it is not a solution to problems.
8: Nakuba abanye besifazane abasebasha bebheka utshwala njengengxenye yokuphila kwabo, oyisazi sokusebenza kwengqondo seKimberley u-Oscar Mutswarhe uthi izinto eziningi eziphathene nengqondo, ezenhlalo kanye nezomnotho zingaba nomthelela wokuziphatha kwabantu kanjalo nokuphuza utshwala.
12: Factors mental health conditions can also include issues related to self-esteem, self-confidence, or issues related to peer pressure. Under socioeconomic factors, we're talking about poverty, unemployment, lack of resources. Environmental factors could be living in, you know, spaces that are not conducive. So if you look at all of these psychological factors, they can influence one or teenagers to then need alcohol to cope.
8: Abacwaningi sebenqosa uhulumeni ukuthi aqhamuke nezinqubomgomo ezifanele zezinhlelo zokuhlola utshwala, ukusekela kwezempilo yengqondo okuthuthukisiwe, kanjalo nemizamo emikhulu yokugcina amantombazane esesikoleni.
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20: So the way the constitution uses is used as a document that guides the everyday work of the everyday South African, because that's what the document is for. It is the one that represents who we are as a country and who we aspire to.
21: And I spoke about how the constitution is a love letter. There was a love letter to Irene Grootboom. It was a love letter to people living with HIV and AIDS, and it was also a love letter to same-sex couples, since we are the first country in the continent that recognize same-sex marriage.
22: We've got to reflect on this important piece of legislation, namely the Constitution, and how it's a sobering piece of legislation in a country as ours that has such a historic background that was very infringing on the rights of many people. So we're now very honored that those very same people are now having access to these rights.
19: Umvikeli womphakathi Advocate Kholeka Gcaleka unxusa izintombi ukuthi zibambe noma ishisa ukuvikela izwe lazo.
23: So they need to redefine the future. Our country and the world, things need to change, and they need to change drastically, and they require young people, those who come after us, who are going to do things differently, to realize, for instance, what's in our constitution, to redress the imbalance of the past. You need resources, you need a responsible manner of utilizing and distributing those resources, and those require ethical leadership.
19: UNgqongqoshe wezobulungisa nokuthuthukiswa komthethosisekelo uMamloko Gubhayi ukhuthaze intsha eqeqeshiwe ukuthi isebenzise imfundo yayo namakhono ayo.
24: This constitution talks about issues of social justice, but there are difficulties in our families. They're looking up. This education must just not be educational pain, and it's meaningless. It must be something that helps you to be a change agent in your family. Whether you're a lawyer, scientist, whatever, where people can come and source advice, where the younger generation can come and look up to you and say, if you have become this, I can.
0: And bye. 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
3: 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In this particular instance, government must have formulated a comprehensive legal response to undermine illegal mobilization.
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6: Yeah, iGhana ngenxa yokuthi ngendlela eye ya reacta ngakhona advocate.

0: ana ifana neNigeria ufunga khumbula sizibusi ngo-2019 we the same attitude which we have to send ama envoy, but the attitude ama African countries show it is that umnotho wabo ne development they put us to where we are today. And kubalulekile ukuthi masiya nase Cairo siye with an open mind ukuthi sizofuna isolution ye continent ne Africa. IGhana noma siyazi sibusi ukuthi there are mining companies in South Africa ezilapho, I don't think nabo they are breaking the law. Into that is important is that all people abazayo in many African countries to respect umthetho wase South Africa kubalulekile, to respect even nama regulations akhona in the country of your state.
1: Yeah.
0: But in Ghana, I think they are playing just that game, as visual in diplomacy, is to undermine the role in South Africa. We will be sharing SADC in August. We must find a way how to engage Abasali. There is a free movement of people and goods. How do we explain it to Abasali? But then, post-94, I think our problem, President, uhlulekile ukuthi but into le iqale from 94. If we could have addressed length from 94. And nalengqondo ukuthi BMA isuka manje, ayisuki manje, ifunding yayo ibalulekile. 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It's how do we change e-attitude here to using ama institutions
1: now. 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
3: Employers who hire undocumented workers and exploit their vulnerability are breaking the law. They undermine our labor laws and standards. They undermine fair competition. And they undermine opportunities for South Africans. Such conduct will attract far stronger penalties and far stricter enforcement.
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3: 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Maybe and that was certainly also a reason that yes, we still need a few more days to adapt at that high altitude. I saw yesterday players who couldn't do the efforts anymore that they wanted to do.
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4: I'm okay with it. I'm not super happy about it. I like the second half more than the first half. I think we have more bite in the second half. Were more aggressive on and off the ball, created a bit more some good half chances and some good penetrations into the box. We played more from our positions and that's why.
2: Kafishane nje umqeqeshi uThomas Tokola uthi uyavuma kuona kuona umphumela kade ulindele njengoba ke engajabulile neze ngendlela abaqale ngayo, kodwa ingxenye yesibili yalo mdlalo iyona emjabulisile. 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
4: Employers who hire undocumented workers and exploit their vulnerability are breaking the law. They undermine our labor laws and standards. They undermine fair competition. And they undermine opportunities for South Africans. Such conduct will attract far stronger penalties and far stricter enforcement.
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13: Breakfast. 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That's the main thing people are controlled by. Thoughts, their perception of themselves. 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I was taught I could do everything.
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16: Taking ourselves, we sit down, strategize, see what the results on Wednesday are, and then plan from there. We went to Hungry Lion in the last game of the league, knowing what we need, so we know what we need to do. 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
17: 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But then, you know, once the notification came out, I just gathered my emotion, my thoughts, and I started to focus again, looked at some data and so on, and just tried to refocus on restarting and then trying to get the tires in the right temperature. And then once I got away, I knew I was going to make it into P1, into the first corner, and then from that point on, I just enjoyed the last few laps.
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18: 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I was just sure I'm not going to use my boots. And then being in hospital for 2 days, and then the doctor said, yeah, this is what it is. You'll get an ICD, but there's nothing you can't do.
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7: 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As part of this effort, I will be sending envoys to a number of sister African countries to outline the measures that we are announcing this evening and to deal comprehensively with the issue of migration in cooperation with those countries.
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12: Weba for someone.
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4: Mkavate.
12: Ah.
4: Uvuka. Musile.
7: We expect foreign nationals who are here to respect our laws. We therefore need to respect them as well. But they must respect the laws of our country. Almost all South Africans recognize that illegal immigration is a significant challenge. Illegal migration, if unchecked, poses a risk to South Africa's security, stability, as well as our economic progress. We know that illegal migration affects service delivery and places additional burdens on essential services such as healthcare and education. Illegal migration routes increasingly overlap with organized crime.
4: Breakfast. Ngaze ngaselwa.
3: Ayikhaleba fana ayikhaleba bhemi. 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
5: 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Maybe and that was certainly also a reason that yes, we still need a few more days to adapt at that high altitude. I saw yesterday players who couldn't do the efforts anymore that they wanted to do.
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6: We play Leinster, it's a Friday final. That will obviously influence our planning on training days. When we train, do we have to fly? Where do we have to fly to? And so on. And then we'll plan that. We are going to go back to South Africa. And then we're going to give the boys a few days to recover. And then we'll start planning and building for the final.
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7: It comes down to belief, and I think once the belief is there, execution will be top tier as well, you know. And I just feel like the players are, I mean, I've just been assessing the vibes. 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They can't wait to get on that plane and start really getting their World Cup caps on. 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Gonna be fun.
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2: Ya, umphathi wami, hey.
0: Hey!
1: Hey!
0: Hey!
1: Hey! Hey! Hey! Hey! Hey! Hey! Hey! Hey! Hey! Hey! Hey! Hey! Hey! Hey! Hey! Hey!
2: Hey!
1: Hey! Hey! Hey! Hey! Hey! Hey! Hey! Hey! Hey! Hey! Hey!
6: Hey! Hey! Hey! Hey! Hey! Hey! Hey! Hey! Hey! Hey! Hey! Hey!
0: Hey! Hey! Hey! Hey! Hey!
6: Hey! Hey! Hey! Hey! Hey! Hey! Hey! Hey! Hey! Hey! Hey! Hey! Hey! Hey! Hey! Hey! Hey! Hey! Hey! Hey! Hey! Hey! Hey! Hey! Hey! Hey! Hey! Hey! Hey!
0: Hey! Hey! Hey! Hey! Hey! Hey! Hey! Hey! Cha uyekile impela nje uvele wayeke
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2: 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There have been weaknesses in rigorous and focused enforcement. We admit that.

0: 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South Africans are entitled to expect better.
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15: 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I'm sending a squad.
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2: You noted that there were different

0: messaging applications that were used by the individuals.
1: Yes.
0: One of which was Trima.
1: That is correct.
0: Can you explain to the commissioners what Trima is?
1: Trima messaging application uses encryption, open source technology, and doesn't require an email or phone number to sign up. It protects your metadata and permanently deletes messages after they are sent. The images below are from the application Trima with ID, as it does not use phone number.
2: I-DA iyamukele inkulumo kamengameli emayelana nodaba lokufuduka kwabantu. 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
3: 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We must uphold our constitutional values.
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4: There have been weaknesses in the way migration has been managed in our country. There have been weaknesses in rigorous and focused enforcement. We admit that. And there have been weaknesses of corruption. There have been gaps in our systems that have undermined public confidence. South Africans are entitled to expect better.
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1: Danke 12 to 3, Sawana Mam Kulu and Spay Live, Ikamalami, Musnetlatlantlebela, Puma Empangeni. Happy Monday, it's earning Lalezin Gomez Landelayo, who join the Questa and Costas and a daughter. You wallet Namtandazo Kaja, AB. 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
1: You know how you just testified that that screenshot comes from the harbor, Transnet in particular. The two talk about Pier 1 and 2. What is significant about Pier 1 and Pier 2?
2: Please say if I'm correct. It seems to suggest that someone within Transnet makes the decisions about where the ship should go and so is able to manipulate where it lands in order to facilitate the scheme of accessing the containers. Am I correct about
3: that? Is
2: the role
3: correct
2: of Transnet people in
3: yes
2: it?
0: Sihlabela phambili ngodaba oluthi izakhamizi zakwaThema zibambe imashi eSprings ekuruleni. 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
4: 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Then again, the very same government is agita abantu abamnyama selling us to pay services to umasipala. How are we going to pay those services while we are not working? So we are saying today, enough is enough. Up until the 30th, this thing will continue up until the 30th. And even if it takes beyond the 30th, we're still going to push it.
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1: There you went.
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0: 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Central of food.
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8: Sanibona igama lami ngiyokwanda Mthembu I have a degree from the University of KwaZulu-Natal EBSS I am a majors ami bekwi community development so I do have experience in that area of practice. I've done a 2-year program from the mining company, which is Tronox there in Bangeni. Unfortunately, be you 2 years and then 2 years run, so now I am unemployed. But yeah, email address is nowanderpretty71@gmail.com.
9: Sanibonani Cousin FM, igama lami nguNonkululeko Mbatha, ngiyi-qualified teacher kwi-intermediate phase, ngimetshe nge-NS ne-MET, ngiye ngasebenza as locum teacher at the Gates Primary School. 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
3: This is really to demonstrate that from the screenshots obtained from Mr. Ngu, you see different role players, is that correct?
4: That is correct.
3: And that other operations have been run at the pier by Mr. Ngu and this individual called Alpha.
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3: This computer screenshot, commissioners, indicate that comes from the harbor itself. It's a property of Transnet, which means somebody from within Transnet captured this screenshot, forwarded it to this person.
4: To Alpha?
3: Yes.
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5: 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I can understand it and it's not really a surprise for me because it's also important for Mexico to know how we played and what we did in that game.
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4: 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It's just about, like I said, working on the things that you as individual want to work on and then but in doing that also play positive cricket. I feel like we probably did that the first half of the game with the bat.
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0: Right to msakazi kwa FM because of mapigo 20 minutes after 4 ingoma mnandi izwayo Aris featuring MT Betty couldn't couldn't I wonder kona kunqomfo ka dube
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3: 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That's the first problem.
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4: As a fan, nervous for him. As a fellow, as a former pro, I would say stay away from the noise. You know, I think the World Cup is such a stage where things can either go really right for you or really, really wrong because of the expectation and the eyes. And for a young footballer, that can either make you or break you. I'd like to believe, with what he's achieved so far, there's a certain character that he has. And the one thing about football is it'll test that character.
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6: We had a fantastic season. It's been a while since the team has finished in the top 8 bracket, you know, with a young bunch of players. If you look at the stats, we are the only team that's playing with a quite a lot of young players. So that for us it's a motivation and it speaks volume and it says if we can manage to keep the same team into the next season.
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3: 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We'll give him a special treatment, so I think from tomorrow we'll train with the group. So when if nothing happens in the next days, Aubrey is available for the game Thursday.
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10: lean on me
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1: 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Traffic officials and police remain.
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4: And we are still fearing that we will be attacked. The attack will be there and we may ask the government to do their work properly and stop what so ever taking the law of South Africa into their hand by doing that. And if they enforce the law, we think we should be grateful, and even so if they answer on our demand we can go into the community and living the way we were living.
2: Uthabiso Xulu unesitolo esiseduze nenxanxathela yezitolo eworkshop enkabeni yedolobha lapho enza khona izinzipho zabesifazane aphinda dayise nezinto zokugcoba. 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
5: The people, what I can say is the people are right, you know. Things are happening, you know, our brothers are getting sick, they're doing drugs, smoking, and this is the cause of, well, everyone knows. But what I can say is, I feel like there's a better way of doing things than violence. Because what I can tell you is, okay, out of 100 people, 100 immigrant people, it's only the 20% the one that, you know, that's just damaging everything.
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2: We'll give him a special.
0: Okay, usakhuluma ngo April. 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
2: There were some highlights and whatever on social media was also a surprise for me. So I don't know how those people came in the stadium. I can understand it.
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2: Here and it's totally normal that the first days you still need a little bit to take attention also what you do on training. You can't overload the players and ask from them from the first days of training the efforts what you always ask from them in a normal training. So I said it already before, this is a special preparation for us.
0: Amalungiselelo special kakhulu ke kubona lawa kodwa ke awasho ukuthi ke umdlalo wokuvula uvula ngalendlela kodwa ke usuku sukwazi ukubona ukuthi simasa kanjani indaba ezimnandi eqinjile lesizwe elidlala ke kwi 2026 FIFA World Cup indaba zokuthi ke Aubry Modiba ubonakala ke esesimeni esikahle kakhulu nomqeqeshi uqinisekisile ukuthi ke umfana ke usiyalulama.
2: I think things going well with Aubry. We'll give him a special treatment, so I think from tomorrow we'll train with the group. So when if nothing happens in the next days, Aubry is available for the game on Thursday.
0: Uphinde wakhuluma kabanzi ngegroup abadlala kuyona ukuthi noma ngabe ubani okuya group uyabonakala ukuthi unalo ithuba lokuxosha u 3 points uma ngabe ke izinto zemhambele kahle ngaleyo ndlela wabona amaqembe elingana.
2: The three opponents in our group also we check here. There is not so much difference. We don't play against teams like Argentina or Spain or France. Those are top teams. But because there is so little difference between
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9: 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We are not talking about the top 8. We are talking about the top 4. Remember that at the beginning of the season, Mangxoxa nawe bengithe besingajabula, uChairman wayengajabula ukubona iqembu lakhe liqede kunumber 3. 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
5: Mathematics is traditionally perceived as a difficult subject, but 28-year-old Dr. Sima Mutetwa from KwaZulu-Natal wants to break that stereotype. Mutetwa recently graduated with a PhD in mathematics, making him the youngest black mathematician in the province.
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